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4: 各位朋友 ，tighten one's belts 就是我们今天要学的片语喽。I love to buy that computer. It's got everything I want.
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9: 如果不去卡拉 OK bar, 也不看电影的话。
4: I'd love to buy that computer. I apostrophe D, 加上 love, 那个 I'd 就是 I would 缩写 W-O-U-L-D. 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

0: 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We've got to tighten our belts until he finds another job.
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